0: Sciences says this can raise your levels of oxytocin by 800% in just half an hour. Oxytocin is your love hormone. It makes you feel closer to others, but it also reduces stress and anxiety. 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

0: Emoji moment from Sadie, who writes, I'm not crying, you're crying. 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

0: but the rent go down. 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Cause I like it. Ride. No diggity, no doubt. Yeah. Black Street Productions. We out, we out. Ride. We out, we out.
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Cincinnati's warm to 8.5. So last week, Nick texted his chronically late girlfriend that if she was going to be late, he was just going to meet her at wherever they were going. 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

It's a Mitchell's Monday here at Cincinnati's Warm 98.5. That means I'm about to call my listener of the week. We're going to find out in just minutes who wins $250 worth of salon services from Mitchell's Salon and Day Spa, the official salon of the Warm 98.5 morning show.

0: It's warm at 8.5. Thank you so much for listening to us while you work and on your way into work all this week. I'm going to give you the chance to win dinner from me at Ford's Garage. And all you have to do is answer the question for the one question quiz. Here was today's question. 14% of people polled have never done this. What is it? Your hint this morning was, it's kind of like an airplane. You feel the highs and the lows, often called an emotional roller coaster. Sue, what's the answer?
1: Is it been in a relationship or been in love?
0: Been in love. You got it, Sue!
1: Great. That is awesome. My guess before that was roller coaster, too, so I'm glad that you gave the last one.
0: Yeah. Roller coaster of love. I won't sing anymore.
1: Yeah. Really surprised, and that's kind of sad.
0: It is kind of sad. What else does it say here? Yeah, most people only experience passionate love once or twice in their lifetime. 17% have fallen in love at least 3 times. And then there are the Elizabeth Taylors of our lifetime who have fallen in love at least 4 times. Go marry those people. Have you been in love before?
1: Yeah, a few times. So yeah, and definitely highs and lows. Yeah,
0: definitely. I'm not sure I recommend it. That's what life is all about, though, right?
1: Yes, it is.
0: Well, congratulations. You can take your honey bunny to Ford's Garage and enjoy dinner on me, okay?
1: I appreciate it. Thank you so much, Amanda. Love listening to you.
0: Thank you. I appreciate that so much.
1: You make my morning drive perfect, I'm telling you.
0: Love that. Thank you. And I'd love to make your morning drive perfect tomorrow morning with a one-question quiz. I'll buy you dinner at Ford's Garage if you can figure it out. 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

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Congratulations to Arcadia Lyons and Amelia. She was Amanda Orlando's Listener of the Week this morning. 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

Reds are struggling a little bit. They win a few, then they lose a few. They have won more than they've lost. They're 24-23. They're in Philadelphia the next 3 days. And then they come home to play the Cardinals at Great American Ballpark. Might see some of them at Taste of Cincinnati this weekend.

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The Reds are back at it in Philadelphia about 30 minutes from now. 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They're back home this weekend, just in time for a busy, busy weekend downtown with Taste of Cincinnati.